0: Oh, I forget to put the name of the song into that song. My bad, here it is.
1: Manuscript.
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1: Every time I feel so lonely, I've gotta check out my wrist. 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

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Is this the place where I belong? I'm losing friends, I'm losing enemies. 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